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10: The top stories this hour. Violence has broken out in France following Paris Saint-Germain's Champions League victory against Arsenal. Some 130 people have been arrested after some fans vandalised shops and set off fireworks and flares in the French capital. One officer was injured. Well, PSG picked up their second Champions League title win by beating Arsenal 4-3 on penalties after the match ended 1-1. Boss Mikel Arteta says it was a painful way to lose.
11: When you are so close in the competition and you are a few penalty kickouts away from winning the biggest football club competition, that's the way we should feel.
10: Despite that, Arsenal fans still have plenty to cheer about. The club's holding an open-top bus parade in North London later to celebrate clinching the Premier League title. A former boss of Marks & Spencer has been brought in by the government to help get more young people into work. Mark Boland is tasked with delivering the Youth Guarantee Scheme that will give 18 to 21-year-olds a job, training or access to education. It's after a report found one in eight 16 to 24-year-olds aren't employed and risk becoming a lost generation. Forecasters are warning of a wet end to the month after the record-breaking heatwave in parts of the country. Western and northern England will see heavy showers as temperatures start to return to average for the time of year. 15 people are now known to have died after getting into trouble in open water during the heatwave. The UK's largest train operator has been taken into public ownership. Govia Thames Link Railway runs Southern, Thames Link, Great Northern and Gatwick Express. Their services account for one in six journeys across Britain. And Liverpool are expected to begin formal talks with Andoni Iraola after becoming their next boss. The former Bournemouth head coach is believed to be the front-runner to replace Arne Slot. He was sacked yesterday. Iraola has a strong relationship with Liverpool director of football, Richard Hughes. From Sky News, I'm Jenny Barsby.
7: 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Best day of the week. Morning, nice and early. It's 6 o'clock. This is Neil Greenside. I've been for Greg Burns. I'm playing tunes from Pet Shop Boys and Lighthouse.

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This is good. Blue are back. It's called Flowers, new to Nation. If

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I'm obsessed. Voyage in London. I've been three times. That's how much it's such a great show. Nation Radio plays ABBA's Money, Money, Money. And Gail on Nation is ABC. Okay.

0: 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Thank you, because our 80s bit is on. 10 o'clock this morning, lots of songs like that as we do our Nation 80s weekend with our sister station, Nation 80s. I've got a piano riff that's adorable. It's next on Nation.
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0: What a voice. All his songs are good, aren't they? On Nation Radio, Teddy Swims and Mr. Know-It-All. That is his current single. Right, 9 o'clock this morning. I know it's a little way to go yet. The retro years are really good. You won't want to miss them. Stick around. And a news update next at 7 a.m. Nation
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28: The top stories this hour. There have been clashes between fans and police in France following Paris Saint-Germain's Champions League win against Arsenal. At least 130 people have been arrested after cars were set on fire and shops vandalised. PSG picked up the biggest prize in European football for a second year in a row by beating Arsenal on penalties. But there'll be a scene of celebration in North London later as the Gunners open top bus victory parade takes place to celebrate their Premier League win. These fans say they can't wait.
0: Yes, definitely. I can't wait. I think it's going to be a good one.
1: We're going on holiday, so we're actually going earlier to get to the airport to watch it in departures.
2: I live around the corner, so probably, yeah. I can't really avoid it, yeah.
28: The government's hiring the former chief executive of Marks & Spencer to help get more young people into work. Mark Bolland will liaise with business leaders to create opportunities to try and get more than 1 million people into employment. 15 people have now died getting into difficulty in water across the country since the start of the hot weather. The body of a man in his 40s has been pulled from the River Yare in Norfolk. A teenager died in hospital yesterday after being rescued from Balderton Lake in Newark. The government's pledging to improve rail services after bringing Britain's largest operator into its nationalisation project. Govia Thameslink Railway, which runs Southern, Gatwick Express, Great Northern and Thameslink between London and much of the southeast of England, is now under public control. We've been asking commuters in Brighton what changes they'd like to see as a result.
3: Make them cheaper and put aircon on them.
4: Maybe more common fares. Sometimes it's massive, sometimes it's absolutely nothing.
5: I hope the staff get paid better so there are less strikes.
28: It should be a little fresher for the thousands of people preparing to take part in the Great Manchester Run. Around 40,000 will take on the city streets, with more than 100,000 spectators expected. And Anthony Iraola's emerged as the frontrunner to be the next Liverpool boss. The Reds sacked Arne Slot after 2 years in charge.
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28: Sunny spells and isolated showers through the day across Northern Ireland, England and Wales. Any heavy rain will clear in Northern Scotland. That's the latest. I'm Alex Hulse.
6: 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We cover a couple of songs that are perfect for Sunday morning. Craig

Robert is up very early this morning. He's got Nation Radio on the van and he drops a little message to say, can you play some Deacon Blue? Done! I'm Neil Green, slating for Greg Burns this morning. New music, Fever Dream, Alex Warren. This man's doing a lot of great songs at the moment. And then some classic Tears of Fears on Nation.

0: This is Nation Radio Sunday morning. It's Neil here in for Greg Burns. Bit of a recommendation for you. Seen the Kylie documentary yet? Even if you're not a fan, it's really good, actually. It's in three parts, and it talks about the days of Neighbours into her big concerts and the ups and downs that she's filled in life as well. Really good. Kylie, it's on Netflix. Maybe one if you need something to watch later this weekend. TLC, Alison Moyet, next at Nation.
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Beat Surrender with Steve Power tonight. He's got some brilliant tracks. And the Nation Network chart with Dr. Fox at 4 o'clock. 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

0: Interesting little combination. Miles Smith must have called up Niall and go, can you sing with me? And he did, and that's the song. 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
19: The top stories this hour. Violence has broken out in France following Paris Saint-Germain's Champions League victory against Arsenal. Police say more than 400 people have been arrested across the country, while some fans vandalised shops and set off fireworks and flares in the French capital. One officer has been injured. Well, whilst it wasn't to be for the Gunners last night, North London will still be a place of celebration later as the Gunners parade their Premier League trophy. Thousands of fans will line the route to celebrate their first domestic title in more than 20 years. We've been speaking to a few fans about whether they could make the celebrations.
20: Definitely. I can't wait. I think it's going to be a good one.
21: We're going on holidays. We're actually going earlier to get to the airport to watch it in departures.
22: I live around the corner, so probably, yeah. I can't really avoid it, yeah.
19: The number of people who've died after getting into trouble in waters around the UK during the heatwave has risen to 15. The body of a man was recovered from the River Yare in Norfolk yesterday. A teenager pulled from a lake near Newark on Thursday has also died in hospital. The government's employed the former boss of Marks & Spencer to help tackle youth unemployment. Mark Bolland's being tasked with delivering the Youth Guarantee Scheme. It will give 18 to 21-year-olds a job, training or access to education. The UK's largest train operator is now under public ownership. Govia Thameslink is the latest company to be taken over as part of the government's efforts to improve services and reliability. Southern, Thameslink, Great Northern and Gatwick Express will become part of Great British Railways. Our reporter Dan Mason's been speaking to commuters in Cambridgeshire to see if they back the move.
23: So what would you like to see from the renationalisation?
24: Trains turning up on time.
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26: Buses are too expensive and the trains are too expensive.
27: There's always a problem. I think it makes the slightest bit of difference.
19: And Saria McKellen has led a march in London against the criminalisation of LGBTQ plus people in Commonwealth countries. Same-sex relationships remain illegal in 29 former British Empire states where laws haven't yet been repealed.
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19: Sunny spells and isolated showers through the day across Northern Ireland, England and Wales. Any heavy rain will clear in Northern Scotland. That's the latest. I'm Alex Hulse. Nation
0: Radio. Julie's up nice and early. She said, can you get me a song on Nation? Wham! I love the music documentary. Thank you for the WhatsApp. Yes, your song now, The Edge of Heaven, is going to play on Nation. Dina Carroll soon and some U2.

0: The 80s, you'll love our 80s takeover weekend with our sister station Nation 80s, with some big songs from a brilliant decade. The Rubik's Cube, the fashion, it's all there from the 80s at 10 o'clock. Next up though, Pharrell's Happy. Nation
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0: 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We'll get news up at 9, and then we're rewinding to those retro years next.
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19: The top stories this hour. There have been clashes between fans and police in France following Paris Saint-Germain's Champions League win against Arsenal. More than 400 people have been arrested after cars were set on fire and shops vandalised. 15 people have now died, getting into difficulty in water since the start of the hot weather in the UK. A man's body was pulled from a river in Norfolk yesterday. A 19-year-old also died in hospital yesterday after being rescued from a lake in Newark last week. The government's hiring the former chief executive of Marks & Spencer to help get more young people into work. Mark Bolland will liaise with business leaders to create opportunities to try to get more than 1 million people into employment. And the head of Wizz Air UK says it's not worth jeopardising your holidays by arriving at the airport too late. The airline's warning passengers to get to European airports up to 3 hours early due to new security checks. As of last month, fingerprints and face scans are required from nationals who come from outside the EU.
11: Now for the news here in Wales. An inquest heard a Swansea woman was found dead in her flat after failing to wake up. 39-year-old Kaylee Marie Jellyman was unresponsive when housing staff tried to wake her. Crime scene investigators found drugs and drug paraphernalia at the scene. Wales's Rural Resilience Minister is telling us he's determined to follow through with the controversial sustainable farming scheme. The scheme insists farms must actively manage a portion of their land as natural habitat. Gil Griffith says he'll continue to support the industry.
20: I'm not hearing as many voices saying that we need to rip it up and start again. I think most people are on the same page as Plaid Cymru and the farming unions here when we say that, you know, we have a scheme that we can work with. It isn't perfect. It needs to be improved, strengthened, and I will take an evolutionary approach rather than a revolutionary.
11: And a peat bog in the Cambrian Mountains became the stage for an outdoor science show. When Pete Speaks by Aberystwyth Uni's Miranda Wall used live performance to highlight the vital role of peat bogs in tackling the climate crisis.
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11: A grey start before some good spells of sunshine. A few showers also possible. Highs of 20 degrees. That's the latest. I'm Victoria Haynes.
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0: Let's get back in time then and go year by year like a songbook of music. Michael Jackson's up first with Beat It. It was February the 14th, 1983 when this song was out. And it still sounds great on the retro years.

It's been sampled over the years. It's a classic track from Pointer Sisters on Nation Radio. It's Demi. These are your retro years. Let's rock out next. Van Halen. This was a big song, Why Can't This Be Love, as we go into 1986. We all know the song Jump. That's great. This one doesn't get heard very often. When it does, you'll enjoy it. Turn it up. Van Halen, Why Can't This Be Love, on Nation's Retro Years.

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1: So on Friday, Pete bagged himself £750,000. 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

One year follows the next. Now let's go to March 1990. If you've ever been to Kingston Town, this song is perfect. Every word, every beat sums it up. Here's UB40, 1990 on the Retro Years from Nation.

0: Start of the year in January, Kathy Dennis came onto the scene and she had that song called Touch Me. It is on the retro years from Nation Radio. Year after year, some brilliant songs. And Connected was used in a commercial. 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
16: The top stories this hour. More than 400 people have been arrested across France as Paris Saint-Germain fans celebrated their Champions League win over Arsenal. Police and supporters clashed with fireworks and flares thrown at officers. The number of people who've died after getting into trouble in waters around the UK during the heatwave has risen to 15. The body of a man was recovered from a river in Norfolk yesterday. A 19-year-old pulled from a lake near Newark in Nottinghamshire on Thursday also died in Hospital. The former head of Marks & Spencer has been drafted in to try to get more young people into work. Mark Bolland will advise the government on how to expand opportunities for those aged between 18 and 21. And British holidaymakers are being told to remain confident in booking breaks. It's after Wizz Air's UK boss urged passengers to arrive at European airports 3 hours before flight takeoffs. Yvonne Moynihan's warning of lengthy queues caused by new biometric border checks.
7: Now for the news here in Wales. An inquest has heard a woman was found dead in her Swansea flat after she didn't wake up for a probation appointment. 39-year-old Kayleigh Marie Jellyman was unresponsive when housing staff checked on her at a supported accommodation last Thursday morning. Crime scene investigators found drugs at the property. We're hearing from Wales's Rural Resilience Minister as he tells us how the government will continue with the criticised sustainable farming scheme. The scheme insists farmers must actively manage a portion of their land as natural habitat. Eel Griffiths says it's important to support the industry.
17: You know, things are starting to settle now. If I rock up and rip it up and start again, I think the industry wouldn't thank me, despite, you know, recognising that the SFS isn't perfect. So I'll be working with the industry to evolve it into a scheme that works better for farmers.
7: And a peat bog in the Cambrian Mountains was transformed into an open-air stage for a performance. Aberystwyth Uni's Miranda Wall led When Peat Speaks, using music and dance to show why peat bogs matter in a fight against climate change.
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7: A grey start before some good spells of sunshine. A few showers also possible. Highs of 20 degrees. That's the latest. I'm Victoria Haynes.
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0: The best of 80s this weekend. I'm Tony Shepherd with you. Good morning. Stick the kettle on and enjoy classics from Hall & Oates. 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

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Superstar Taylor Swift plays here. This is the

0: Celine Dion, That's the Way It Is on Nation Radio. 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

purveyors of what's known as Yacht Rock, Doobie Brothers and What a Fool Believes on Nation Radio. 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Have us playing throughout your Sunday for some fine music. Just like this from Chapel Row, and this is Pink Pony Club. Hi.

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0: memorable performance at the Brit Awards where they had that stage invader. Thankfully, it was all planned. Somba and Homewrecker on Nation Radio. Catchy stuff there. Let's get you up to date with your headlines for 11 o'clock. And then our theme this weekend is our 80s weekend. So more 80s classics. I've got three big ones to play you next. Stay here. Nation
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17: The
11: top stories this hour. Arsenal fans are gathering for their team's parade in North London despite last night's defeat to Paris Saint-Germain in the Champions League final. Around 500 Met police officers will patrol the route as the players show off their Premier League trophy. 15 people have now died after getting into difficulty in water since the start of the heatwave. A man's body was pulled from a river in Norfolk yesterday. A 19-year-old also died in hospital yesterday after being rescued from a lake in Newark last week. A former chief executive of Marks & Spencer has been appointed by the government to get more than 1 million young people back into work. Mark Bollam will advise on how to deliver the youth guarantee for everyone aged 18 to 21, giving them access to employment, training or education. And Tahrir McKellen's led a march in London against the criminalisation of LGBTQ plus people in some Commonwealth countries. Same-sex relationships remain illegal in 29 Commonwealth countries, where laws handed to them from the British Empire haven't been repealed.
7: Now for the news here in Wales. An inquest heard a Swansea woman was found dead in her flat after failing to wake up. 39-year-old Kaylee Marie Jellyman was unresponsive when housing staff tried to wake her. Crime scene investigators found drugs and drug paraphernalia at the scene. Wales's Rural Resilience Minister is telling us he's determined to follow through with the controversial sustainable farming scheme. The scheme insists farms must actively manage a portion of their land as natural habitat. Gil Griffith says he'll continue to support the industry.
17: I'm not hearing as many voices saying that we need to rip it up and start again. I think most people are on the same page as Plaid Cymru and the farming unions here when we say that, you know, we have a scheme that we can work with. It isn't perfect. It needs to be improved, strengthened, and I will take an evolutionary approach rather than a revolutionary.
7: And a peat bog in the Cambrian Mountains became the stage for an outdoor science show. When Pete Speaks by Aberystwyth Uni's Miranda Wall used live performance to highlight the vital role of peat bogs in tackling the climate crisis.
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7: A grey start before some good spells of sunshine. A few showers also possible. Highs of 20 degrees. That's the latest. I'm Victoria Haynes.
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0: From the decade that brought us Rubik's Cubes and leg warmers, it's our 80s Weekend on Nation. Morning to you, Tony Shepherd here. 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

A great 80s track from Aztec Camera. That's Oblivious on Nation Radio's 80s Weekend. We brought you to Pow in there and Soft Cell with Tainted Love. Hope you're well this morning. Whatever's on the agenda for your Sunday, thank you for making Nation part of your weekend with details of how your bank balance could be boosted soon. Meantime, it's Lola Young and this is Messy. You know

0: Morning to you, Tony Shepherd here across Wales at Nation Radio with the best variety of hits for your Sunday.
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Suspicious Minds on Nation Radio. 90s magic from a boy band that you might just have had posters on the wall from in just a mo. 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

0: Danny and the boys from The Script back with catchy new music. That's Man in the Arena on Nation Radio. Hope you're well. I'm Tony Shepherd. Let's get you into Sunday lunchtime with a headline update for midday. And then it's a whole hour of 80s classics on Nation's 80s Takeover.
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16: The top stories this hour. Thousands of Arsenal fans are gathering to welcome their team home after last night's defeat in the Champions League final in Budapest to PSG.
17: Today we're going to go around, see the parade, see the boys.
18: From our home base, which is Holyhead on Anglesey, North Wales. Stayed near Euston. We got the tube up here this morning.
19: All the way in New Delhi. We're supposed to have this on the 25th. Then we reach the Champions League final. So I hung about in London for 6 days for this day.
16: A two-hour parade gets underway this afternoon at the Emirates for the Premier League winners. 400 arrests were made across France last night tonight as PSG fans clash with police during celebrations at their Champions League win. The Work and Pension Secretary says the government's serious about tackling the challenge of getting more young people into employment. They've appointed the former head of Marks & Spencer to advise them on how to create more opportunities. And British holidaymakers are being told to remain confident in booking breaks. It's after Wizz Air UK's boss urged passengers to arrive at European airports 3 hours before their flights take off. Yvonne Moynihan's warning of lengthy queues because of new biometric border checks.
6: Now for the news here in Wales. An inquest has heard a woman was found dead in her Swansea flat after she didn't wake up for a probation appointment. 39-year-old Kaylee Marie Jellyman was unresponsive when housing staff checked on her at a supported accommodation last Thursday morning. Crime scene investigators found drugs at the property. We're hearing from Wales's Rural Resilience Minister as he tells us how the government will continue with the criticised sustainable farming scheme. The scheme insists farmers must actively manage a portion of their land as natural habitat. Eel Clearfit says it's important to support the industry.
7: You know, things are starting to settle now. If I rock up and rip it up and start again, I think the industry wouldn't thank me, despite, you know, recognising that the SFS isn't perfect. So I'll be working with the industry to evolve it into a scheme that works better for farmers.
6: And a peat bog in the Cambrian Mountains was transformed into an open-air stage for a performance. Aberystwyth Uni's Miranda Wall led When Peat Speaks, using music and dance to show why peat bogs matter in a fight against climate change.
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6: A grey start before some good spells of sunshine. A few showers also possible. Highs of 20 degrees. That's the latest. I'm Victoria Haynes.
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0: 7 days a week around here, we bring you the finest 80s from midday on the 80s takeover. And it fits in nicely with our 80s weekend. An hour of 80s classics. Kicks off with Whitney.

fan, but she won't tell you herself, so I'll tell you. Thank you to Phil for getting in touch. Loving your message here at FireNationPlayer.com. So, for the birthday girl, this is just for you. It's Rooms on Fire on Nation.

0: Owen Paul, my favourite waste of time on Nation Radio, soundtracking your Sunday lunchtime with a fabulous selection of 80s. It's our 80s takeover. More of my favourites on the way. I'm pretty sure they will be yours as well. A bit of a one-hit wonder coming within the next 15 minutes, which deserves a bit of extra volume. And Boy Meets Girl, the track that's been done many times by lots of different artists. It's had the 90s, it's had the noughties treatment, but I'll get the 80s version of it next for you.
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0: 7 days a week, we bring you the finest 80s here at Nation Radio. We call it the 80s Takeover, funnily enough, and we've got more of the good stuff coming here in just a moment. 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

0: Well, what a way to round off our 80s takeover. From Rick Astley, we've well and truly been Rickrolled. 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
1: 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Hello, I'm Carla from Network Rail. Are you travelling by train between Newport and Bristol Parkway in the coming weeks? If you are, here's some important news. We're carrying out essential upgrades from Saturday the 23rd of May to Tuesday the 9th of June, and trains may be replaced by buses for all or part of your journey. 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
17: The top stories this hour. Arsenal fans will welcome the Gunners home from Budapest for a Premier League victory parade in the streets of North London this afternoon.
18: Came so close, it's a little bit of a heartbreak, but you know what, we won the Premier League.
19: A little bit low, but you know, we came out of there and the first thing we said to each other was, we are champions of England.
20: Again, we're champions of England, so I'm not really complaining, but it's just a tough one to take.
17: The side were defeated by Paris Saint-Germain on penalties in the Champions League final last night. Meanwhile, more than 780 people have been arrested across France after PSG fans clashed with police last night. Fireworks and flares were thrown at officers in Paris. Met Police detectives have arrested a woman in southwest London on suspicion of murder after a man was found dead in Leicester. Officers found a body on Wednesday in a van registered to a property in Hounslow. Leicestershire police have transferred their investigation to the Met. They've cordoned off a house for forensics work. Emergency services are searching for an 11-year-old boy who's gone missing in a river in South Yorkshire. They were called to the River Don at Mexborough last night, just before 8 p.m. when the youngster failed to get out of the water. A large operation is taking place at the scene, according to our reporter Richard Murray.
12: South Yorkshire police say that they've deployed their helicopter and drones as part of this search, as well as an underwater search team. The young boy's family is being given specialist support at this time, they tell us.
17: The government's hiring the former chief executive of Marks & Spencer to help get more young people into work. A report warns of an economic crisis unless something's done to stop rising numbers of unemployed. The head of Wizz Air UK says it's not worth jeopardising your holiday by arriving at the airport too late. Passengers are being warned to get to European airports up to 3 hours early due to new biometric security checks. A former Bournemouth manager, Andoni Iraola, is the favourite to succeed Arne Slot at Liverpool. The Dutchman was fired yesterday despite winning the Premier League title only a year ago.
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17: Any rain clearing in northern Scotland for some sunshine and showers. Plenty of sunshine across England, Wales and Northern Ireland. That's the latest. I'm Alex Holt.
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0: Good afternoon, I'm Tony Shepherd here. I'm sure Steve Power won't mind, but I've swiped a song which makes a guest appearance now and again on Beat Surrender. I'll play that soon for you. First though, on our 80s weekend, it's Lip Sync, and let's take you to Funky Town.

It's the Vapors on Nation's 80s weekend, well and truly in the 80s with Bobby Brown and Lip Sync in there as well. Don't forget, more great 80s. 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Here's Ray and Where Is My Husband at Nation.

0: Maxi Priest. It's close to you on Nation Radio. Good afternoon. I'm Tony Shepherd. 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

The end of one of my favourite 80s movies, Planes, Trains and Automobiles. Paul Young, Every Time You Go Away on Nation Radio. If you fancy catching a film this weekend, by the way, the scary, thrillery one is called Back Rooms. Watch out for that one. Power Ballad looks really good. It's all about a guy called Rick, played by Paul Rudd, a past his prime wedding singer who meets a fading boy band star, played by Nick Jonas, during a gig, and they bond over music in a late night jam session. That looks a great film with a great soundtrack as well. For the kids, Charlie the Wonder Dog still doing proud, and the Super Mario Galaxy movie still really popular as well. Here's Lewis Capaldi on Nation. This is Before You Go. I feel

0: It's Nation Radio with the best variety of hits through your Sunday. Thanks so much for having us on. We've got some great shows coming up here. From 4, it's the Nation Network Chart Show with Dr. Fox, the king of chart shows, with some classic countdowns from the 80s, 90s and noughties. Then from 7 tonight, make a date with us for Beat Surrender with Steve Power, playing you the tracks you just don't get to hear elsewhere, taking you back to those youth club disco days. And then from 9 tonight, 2 hours of perfectly chilled Nation from 9.
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0: Olivia Rodrigo, it's Drop Dead on Nation Radio. 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
0: The top story is this. Our thousands of Arsenal fans have gathered in North London to watch their team's Premier League victory parade. It's despite losing out in the Champions League final last night to Paris Saint-Germain on penalties. These fans say they're not worried about last night's loss, though.
18: It was awful that we didn't win it, but at least we can still come away the season, like, overall, like, really happy. Look at these fans. I don't think any of them really care that we didn't win it last night. The Prem is the main thing. 22 years, we've never seen anything like this. We were, like, infants when we last won it, so it's just unreal. So
19: we've all waited 22 years ourselves, really, since obviously the last won it. It's really nice to finally, you know, we can state our case now. You know, we've won the Premier League after 22 years. It's an amazing feeling, really.
14: The French side's victory led to violent scenes across France, with around 800 people arrested. An 11-year-old boy is missing after going swimming in the River Don in South Yorkshire. Officers say the youngster was last seen in Mexborough yesterday evening. Our reporter Richard Murray is at the scene.
20: Police are asking people to stay away from the area whilst the search continues. They say they understand that members of the public want to do all they can to help, but they must ask for everyone's safety, that only the people officially involved in the operation go into the River Don.
14: A woman's been arrested in West London on suspicion of murder after the body of a man was found in a van in Leicester. Officers made the discovery on Wednesday afternoon. A former head of Marks & Spencers has been drafted in to try and get more young people into work. Mark Bolland will advise the government on how to expand opportunities in employment, training or education. And celebrities and football legends are making their final preparations for Soccer Aid today. Charity match in aid of UNICEF taking place at the London Stadium this afternoon. Westlife singer Nicky Byrne will be playing in his 8th Soccer Aid. We asked him what keeps bringing him back.
21: Just cannot say no. You just don't want to say no. Like I said, there's plenty of charity soccer games that happen all around, you know, the UK and Ireland. But this is, I guess, the biggest.
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14: Sunny spells and cloud for much of the UK, with showers expected in the northeast. Staying warm into tonight, though. That's the latest. I'm Adam Richardson.
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album from 1981, ABBA Cab, here on Nation Radio. Before that, the former frontman of Frankie Goes to Hollywood, Holly Johnson, with his Love Train. And yes, a cover version, originally a hit for Tommy James and the Shondells, but a number one for Tiffany in 1987 with I Think We're Alone Now. And if you want to see Tiffany live, and if you're quick, she's appearing at Butlin's at Minehead next Saturday in Somerset. As I say, if you're quick. They say.

0: Britney Spears with Baby One More Time here on Nation Radio. And before that, Alex Warren with the biggest selling song of last year, Ordinary. On Nation Radio, good afternoon. This is Mark Collins. I'll be with you through till 4 o'clock this afternoon. With songs on the way next from The Killers and a memory from ABBA. Nation
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0: This is version of the Labby Siffre song, It Must Be Love, here on Nation Radio. And before that, I played you Becky Hill, with a little help from David Guetta and Remember. Take That kicked off their UK tour with two dates in Southampton on Friday and Saturday night. And I'll play you their current song, You're a Superstar, between now and 3 o'clock here on Nation Radio. 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

0: You're a Superstar. It's the current song from Take That. And you heard it here on Nation Radio this Sunday afternoon with Mark Collins. Good afternoon. Latest news headlines next at 3 o'clock. And then we will wrap up our 80s weekend with three great songs from that decade after the news at 3.
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21: The top stories this hour, and thousands of Arsenal fans are taking in the team's Premier League victory parade in North London this afternoon.
22: Thousands of fans are cheering here.
21: First time in 22 years they've lifted the trophy, and follows a disappointing night after losing to PSG on penalties in the Champions League final. Our reporter Alia Dublin's in London.
22: There's been fireworks and pink smoke, and everyone is cheering. The atmosphere is really electric.
21: Earlier we caught up with some of the fans who were lining the streets.
23: I'm absolutely buzzing.
0: was a bit of a disappointment last night, but still buzzing.
2: Yeah, and how long have you been waiting for something like this?
0: Well, 22 years.
2: Very exciting. Yeah, waiting for it for a very long time.
17: I actually live in Birmingham, so I've come all the way here today to be here. So, yeah, obviously saw the last one with Wenger, but I'm glad that it's happened again.
21: Elsewhere this afternoon, emergency services are searching for an 11-year-old boy who's gone missing in a river in South Yorkshire that were called the River Don at Mexborough last night at just before 8pm. A large operation's taking place at the scene, according to our reporter Richard Murray.
23: South Yorkshire Police say that they've deployed their helicopter and drones as part of this search, as well as an underwater search team. The young boy's family is being given specialist support at this time, they tell us.
21: A murder investigation's underway after a man's body was found in a parked van in Leicester city centre. A 39-year-old woman's been arrested in Hounslow in West London. And dozens of celebs and football legends will be lacing up their boots later for Soccer Aid. It's in its 20th year and is raising money for UNICEF.
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21: Sunny spells and cloud for much of the UK, with showers expected in the northeast. Staying warm into tonight, though. That's the latest. I'm Adam Richardson.
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from 1987, from the Actually album, Rent, from the Pet Shop Boys. Before that, the lady who introduced us to The Simpsons, a little five-minute segment on her American TV show. And the video to They Don't Know features a cameo from Paul McCartney as well. Tracy Ullman on Nation Radio. And yes, getting us into another hour of the best variety of hits. The album that transformed Bruce Springsteen into a worldwide superstar, sold millions of copies. Born in the USA, the title track, and there are actually seven singles taken from that one album. Good afternoon, this is Mark Collins. I'll be with you through till four, when Foxy will be here with the Nation Network Chart Show.

0: Sophie B. Hawkins right beside you. And before that, Olivia Dean with Man I Need. Steve Power will be here with Beat Surrender this evening from 7 o'clock on Nation Radio, where he takes you back to the days of New Wave, New Romantics, Punk, Two-Tone, Ska, and all that amazing music that formed your tastes if you were around back in the late 70s, early 80s. And then, if you've had a bit of a heavy weekend, join Mark Franklin for Chilled Nation after Beat Surrender. That's from 9 o'clock tonight here on Nation Radio.
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0: Title track of Madonna's 1998 album Ray of Light, which was nominated for 6 Grammy Awards and won 4 out of the 6. And in my humble opinion, her best studio album. And before that, Ariana Grande and We Can't Be Friends here on Nation Radio, where the Nation Network chart show with Dr. Fox is on the way at 4 o'clock. I'll give you details about which years he'll be featuring after 4.
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0: Miles Smith with Niall Horan of One Direction and Drive Safe here on Nation Radio. Thank you very much for your company for this Sunday afternoon. Foxy is next with the Nation Network chart show. This Sunday, he's counting down the top tens from May of 1981, 1997 and 2002. Enjoy. It's what your Sunday afternoons were made for here on Nation Radio. Nation
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16: Well, welcome along to my favourite time of the week, and I hope you've had a great weekend so far. Here we are across the UK with 3 hours, 3 years, and three great top tens. Later, we're going to roll the clock back to 2002 and 1997, but we're going to start 45 years ago in 1981, the end of the 444-day Iran hostage crisis in Tehran. President Ronald Reagan was shot and wounded in an assassination attempt. Prince Charles and Lady Diana marry at St. Paul's. MTV launches and the big movies on Golden Pond, Superman 2, and at number one, Raiders of the Lost Ark.

Got the full top 10 from 45 years ago in May 1981 coming up. Something from the number one album, but we're going to start with a song that was getting all the airplay. Perfect, hopefully, for a sunny afternoon across the UK. Going back to my roots, Odyssey.

Well, good afternoon, The Nation Network chart chef Rao One. We're back in May 1981, and the number one album 45 years ago was the second album from Adam and the Ants. It was called Kings of the Wild Frontier. Ant Music was the track, and it went on to become the number one selling album of the year. Ended up winning the British album at the Brits in 1982. Getting all the airplay was Odyssey, Going Back to My Roots, which was the most successful version of a track that originally came out in 1977 by legendary Motown writer Lamont Dozier. Airplay track sorted, album track sorted, and a brilliant, fun top 10 is on.

0: We're back in May 1981, and the 10 biggest selling songs saw Dutch band Star Sound, who are also known as Stars on 45, with one of those great mashups. I guess Jive Bunny were doing the same thing in the 90s, but this was huge. They were at number 10, one above at number 9, a band called Toya, fronted by Toya Wilcox, which was only released in 7-inch vinyl format, but ended up shooting into the top 10 following an appearance on Top of the Pops. One above at 8, it was Kim Wilde and Checkered Love, the second single from Kim following up the success of Kids in America. Lyrically, the song describing how opposites attract, which apparently was inspired by her parents, who were very, very different people, ended up peaking at number 4. Right, 10, 9 and 8 are sorted. Coming up at number 7, a song that came out in 75, a lovely bit of chilled soul on the way.
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2: Okay, 7 stops to write this best man speech. 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And I've got nothing. 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
0: We're chilling out a bit for the next couple of songs. We're at number 7 back in May 1981. This one came out on Valentine's Day. It was re-released, actually. It originally came out in 75 but didn't do anything. Here's Champagne and How About Us.

Back 45 years, back in May 1981 on the Nation Network Chart Show with Champagne, How About Us at number 7, One Above at 6, Michael Jackson, One Day in Your Life, which had been released a few years earlier, but following the success of Off the Wall, they re-released it, and it became Michael's first solo recording to hit number 1 in this country, where it ended up spending 2 weeks. Right, One Above at number 5, The Jam and Funeral Pyre. Couple of interesting facts about this, right? Fact number 1, it's the only single they ever released that was co-written by the whole band, and only the second song by The Jam, which has writing credits for all three members. Music video was shot in Horsell Common, the setting for War of the Worlds. Ended up peaking at number 4, it's The Jam.

0: We're back in May 1981 with Kate Robbins and More Than In Love. Now, she was an actress at the time. She rose to fame thanks to this song, which she released while she was working on the TV show Crossroads. Now, she went on to become a really prolific voice actress and comedienne, most notably for 9 years with the brilliant satirical TV show Spitting Image. Ended up peaking at number 2. Right, 10 to 4 is sorted. The top 3 songs from 45 years ago are on the way. A Welsh wizard, a band we've already heard of, and a Motown legend, all coming up for you.
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0: We're back in May 1981 with the 10 biggest selling songs from 45 years ago. Shaky, You Drive Me Crazy ended up at number three. It was huge, but it couldn't quite get to number one. It spent 4 weeks behind Adam and the Ants, Stand and Deliver, which did give the band their first ever number one and came from their number one album as well, which ended up being the biggest selling album of the year. But who kept all of those songs off the top spot? A Motown legend, that's who, with a brilliant song.
1: 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You got me
0: wanting. Star Sound, Stars on 45.
2: This happened once before. I came through your door.
1: 9.
0: I Want to Be Free. It was Toya at 9.
1: 8.
0: It was the follow-up to Kids in America. Checkered Love, Kim Wilde, at 8.
1: 7.
0: Once it got its re-release, it ended up being a huge song for Champagne. How About Us?
1: 6.
0: Also a song that got re-released. After the success of Off the Wall came One Day in Your Life and Michael Jackson.
1: 5.
0: It was the Jam and Funeral Pyre. Actress and comedian Kate Robbins and More Than In Love was a 4.

0: Stand and Deliver, Adam and the Ants. We're at number two.
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0: You know, the biggest selling song back in May 1981 almost didn't happen. It was written by Smokey Robinson, one of the founders of Motown and a brilliant songwriter, who wrote this song for Kim Carnes. He gave it to her producer, George Tobin, but he didn't realise that they had stopped working together. So the producer, George Tobin, says, "Smokey, why don't you come in and record the record yourself?" Well, that ended up being a pretty smart move because it became Smokey Robinson's biggest ever solo hit. Got to number two in America, held off number one by Bette Davis Eyes from aforementioned Kim Carnes. But it was a number one in the UK, his first in the UK, where it ended up staying for a couple of weeks.

0: a beautiful song and one of the nicest people you could ever meet. Smokey Robinson, Being With You, was the biggest selling song back in May 1981. And 45 years ago, the track that was getting all the airplay was Odyssey, Going Back to My Roots. And the number one album, Kings of the Wild Frontier, the second album from Adam and the Ants, ended up becoming the biggest album of the year. So, 81 sorted. Let's roll forward to 1997 next.
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0: Ah, so much fun. 3 hours, 3 years, and three top tens. We're going to roll back 29 years to 1997, where we saw the transfer of Hong Kong from British to Chinese rule, the tragic death of Princess Diana in Paris, Netflix was founded, and the big movies, Men in Black, Lost World, Jurassic Park, and at number one, Titanic.
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0: I'm going to play you a track from a superb album that ended up at number one, and the top ten I think you are going to love, but we're going to start with a song that was getting all the airplay, and it was a very cool song indeed.

We roll the clock back to May 1997 and the number one album, Blood on the Dance Floor, History in the Mix, a remix album mostly consisting of remixes of tracks from History, Book One, which was released in 1995. It was a huge success, selling over 6 million copies, making it the best-selling remix album ever released. Before that, well, it was a cover version of a 1970s classic from Roberta Flack. Now, the Fugees wanted to change some of the lyrics around to make it all about poverty and drug abuse. The original writers said, no way, if you want to do it, you kind of do it with the original lyrics, which is what they did, and it became the best-selling single of 1996 and one of the best-selling songs of all time. Fugees' Killing Me Softly, getting all the airplay. Blood on the Dance Floor, History in the Mix, was the number one album. And let's crank up this month's top 10. Into the top 10 we go. Now, Gina G did represent the UK with Ooh Ah just a little bit, but she did have other songs as well. So here was the fourth single from her debut album, a flamenco-flavoured story of a holiday romance, with a music video depicting Gina as a trophy wife

We've moved the clock back 29 years. We're in May 1997 with Gina G's Ti Amo at number 10. One above at 9, John Bon Jovi, Midnight in Chelsea. Now, it was co-written with Dave Stewart from the Eurythmics, written in Bon Jovi's basement flat in Chelsea in London, which he had bought so he could stay there and no one knew where he was and no one would bother him. Ended up peaking at number 4. One above at 8, it was The Cardigans and Love Fall. It was their biggest ever song and featured in some big movies as well around this time. Baz Luhrmann's Romeo and Juliet and popular teen movie Cruel Intentions. So 10-9-8 is sorted. Coming up at number 7. Well, let me give you some clues. Right, it's a dance song, it's a colour, and it makes a lovely starter with some cocktails.

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Now, we're back in May 1997. Foxy here, the Nation Network chart show with Olive and You're Not Alone, which actually started as a bit of a project with the former Simply Red keyboard player and trumpet player Tim Kellett, just playing around in the studio with some samples, and he came across a sample by a lady called Ruth Ann Boyle. Now, he loved her voice so much, he tracked her down to a student union bar and recorded several tracks, including this one, which ended up becoming number one and winning an Ivor Novello Award. That's Olive and You're Not Alone. One Above, the theme from Friends, of course, never released as a single to start with, but it ended up being such a global smash for the Rembrandts, and I'll Be There For You at number six. Right, One Above at five. Such a great dance song. Oh my goodness. Rosie Gaines, a former member singer of Prince's group, The New Power Generation. She returned back to her solo work in 92. This

0: We're back in May 1997 with Rosie Gaines, Closer Than Close at 5 and One Above at 4, inspired by a night out in LA that lead singer Tom York had had. It was Radiohead and Paranoid Android. Now, they don't often play it live, but if they do, it often goes on for 15 minutes or more. 10 to 4 is nicely sorted. As we roll the clock back 29 years, got a great top three on the way for you, including a couple of brilliant duets, including such a beautiful track on the way at number three, and a band at number one with an 11-year-old drummer.
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0: And the three biggest selling songs from May 1997 starts with something simply magical. Now, Andrea Bocelli originally recorded this as a solo song in 95 called Con Te Partiro. And then this version got recorded, part English, recorded alongside Sarah Brightman. It's Time to Say Goodbye at number 3. Enjoy.

0: 29 years with Sarah Brightman and Andrea Bocelli, and Time to Say Goodbye. How gorgeous was that at number three? One above at two. British R&B girl group meets an American R&B gospel powerhouse. Eternal meet BB Winans and I Wanna Be the Only One. It became their 11th top 10 entry in the UK singles chart. Ended up peaking at number one, went on to win a MOBO award, and also ended up being nominated for a Brit. So, 10 to 2 is sorted, but which three brother band ended up at number one? Well, who could that be then?
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0: Wherever you may go. It's Gina G and Ti Amo.
1: Nine.
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0: It's Midnight in Chelsea. It's John Bon Jovi. Midnight in
1: Chelsea. Eight.
0: The Cardigans' biggest hits, and Love.

0: Award winner, Olive, and You're Not Alone.
1: Six.
0: The theme from Friends. It was the Rembrandts. And I'll be there for you. I'll be there for you, sorry.
1: Five.
0: Right, Rosie Gaines and her biggest hit, and Closer Than Close.
1: Four.
0: Oh, what a tune. 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
1: Three.
0: Sarah Brightman and Andrea Bocelli. Time to say goodbye.
1: Two.
0: Eternal and BB Winans. I want to be the only one.
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0: And at number one, three brothers from Oklahoma, who at the time this was a hit song were 16, 13, and just 11. Went on to have 16 million record sales worldwide, seven UK top 40 hits. This song, Mbop, spent 3 weeks at number one. Yeah.

0: potentially one of the catchiest songs of all time. Come on, Hanson and Bob, the biggest selling song back in May 1997. The song that was getting all the airplay 29 years ago, The Fugees, Killing Me Softly, the old Roberta Flack song, and the number one album, biggest dance remix album ever released, Blood on the Dance Floor, History in the Mix from Michael Jackson. Right, 97 sorted. Let's roll forward to 2002.
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0: I love this show. 3 hours, 3 years, three top tens. We've already been back to 1981 and just been back to 97. Now we're rolling back 24 years to 2002. It was the year that Guantanamo Bay detention camp opened in Cuba. The Euro launched. Brazil beat Germany in the World Cup final, co-hosted by South Korea and Japan. Spider-Man was bigger than movies, and Harry Potter and the Chamber of Secrets and Lord of the Rings.
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0: I'm going to play the top 10 biggest selling songs from 24 years ago and something from the number one album as well. But we're going to start with a song that was getting all the airplay. Lead single from her first English language album, Laundry Service, Shakira. Whenever, wherever.

Back in May 2002, the number one album, Destination, the second studio album for Ronan Keating, and from it, I love it when we do, it debuted at number one on the album charts, ended up going double platinum, and again, did really well for him. Before that, her first English album was called Laundry Service, and from it came Whenever, Wherever, it was Shakira. Right, airplay track sorted, album track sorted, and we got a great top 10 on the way.

0: We're back in May 2002 and a strange tune for Westlife and Bop Bop Baby because it didn't end up at number one. Pretty much everything else did. It ended up at number five. This week they're number 10. Sugar Babes from Freak Like Me at 9. Combining the lyrics of Idina Howard's Freak Like Me with a synthesizer line from Gary Newman's Tubeway Army's 79 hit Our Friends Electric. Clever and brilliant. And one above at 8, well, she became famous as Flick Scully in Neighbours, and then she went on to be a super huge pop star. This was originally done by Turkish pop star Tarkan. She did an English version with Kiss Kiss and Holly Valance, ending up at number 8. Right, coming up at number 7 back in 2002, let's escape with a cool dude.
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It's the Nation Network Chart Show, Sunday afternoon across the UK, and we're back in May 2002 with Enrique Iglesias in Escape, a song apparently written in a car park in around 10 minutes. That was a nice 10 minutes work. One above at six, Kylie, who celebrated her 58th birthday last Thursday. I'll tell you what, she does not look 58, does she? She looks amazing. Got that Netflix documentary out at the moment. That's really good. There's Love at First Sight, which ended up at hit song number six. Now, back in 87, on her first ever album, there was also a song of the same title. Completely different lyrics, completely different music, completely different song. Love at First Sight, Kylie, ends up at number six. Right, one above at number five. Following up two straight number ones, it was Atomic Kitten, and It's Okay. Number five on the next.

0: Yeah, we're back in May 2002. It's the Nation Network Chart Show with Atomic Kitten, It's OK at number 5, and one above at 4, Ronan Keating, If Tomorrow Never Comes. Originally a hit for country artist Garth Brooks back in 1989, and actually since then it's become one of Garth's most popular songs for other artists to perform. Now, it was the first single to come from Ronan's second album, Destination, which was the number one album this month as well. So, 10 to 4 is sorted. The top three songs are coming up. Got a couple of Brits in there and one absolute legend. Yeah, one of the fastest rappers of all time. You can probably guess who it is, but what was the song? They are on the way next.
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0: So we're back in May 2002, and the top three dominated by TV talent shows. We'll start at number three with Liberty X and Just a Little, who are the runners-up, of course, to Hearsay on Pop Stars. They ended up doing way better than the band that won. They're at number three with Just a Little.

0: In May 2002, Liberty X Just a Little ended up at number three, a group formed by the runners-up from Pop Stars. One above at two from Pop Idol, something I know rather a lot about. It was Will Young, the winner, and Light My Fire. Now, this was a song he had done a couple of times on the way through to winning Pop Idol. The winner's song, Evergreen and Anything Is Possible, still one of the fastest-selling singles of all time in UK music history. But this was the follow-up, originally done by The Doors, but he did it in the style of Puerto Rican musician Jose Feliciano. Sort of how he had done it during the series. Will Young, Light My Fire, ends up at number two, but who ended up at one?
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0: It was Westlife and Bop Bop Baby.
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0: Sugar Babes and Freak Like Me.
1: 8.
0: It was Holly Valance and Kiss Kiss.
1: Seven.
0: Enrique Iglesias and Escape.
1: Six.
0: It's the birthday girl from earlier this week. It was Kylie

0: Liberty X, Just a Little, at 3. It was Will Young, The Pop Idol. And Come On Baby, Light My Fire.
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0: 2002. This song ended up at number one for 7 weeks, became one of Eminem's most successful songs. With a little help from Malcolm McLaren and Buffalo Girls at the beginning, it's Without Me. The song getting all the airplay 24 years ago, Shakira, Whenever, Wherever, and the number one album, Destination by Ronan Keating.
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13: Thanks, Foxy, for another brilliant Nation Network chart show. Off we go again now with Beat Surrender, like-minded ears, rose-tinted headphones. Starting this week with 3 Beat Surrender favourites from 1982.

Evening from the album of the same name, Friend or Foe, Adam Ant. It was the second single to be released after Goody Two Shoes. That made number one, Goody Two Shoes. Friend or Foe, less successful at number nine, but still sounds great. Came from 82, as did Club Country from the Associates and Reap the Wild Wind from Ultravox. Good evening. Hope you have a nice weekend. Rounding it off in style, as we always try to do on Beat Surrender, with the likes of the Smiths and the Specials now on Nation.

0: 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Before that, Specials, A Message to You, Rudy. 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

Sonic Boom Boy from Westworld on Nation Radio's Beat Surrender. We've got a Facebook page, actually. If you search for it, Beat Surrender's the name of the game. Beat Surrender, you'll find the red background and the Target logo, and we meet up there on a Sunday evening and talk about some of the songs that we've been playing. I did call that a one-hit wonder, made number 11. Technically, they had one other hit, which got to number 37, called Banana Bamboo. If you remember that, you're a bigger Westworld fan than I am. Now, here's a song that's risen to the top of the Tupperware box on the post-it note, and it really deserves another moment in the sun. We have played it before on Beat Surrender, but this is a band that I loved at the time. They were on Y Records, formed in Kentish Town in 1981. Never quite had the success they deserve. They're still making music today, though. They're called Shriekback, and this is Lined Up on Nation.

0: proving there's something for everyone. Every Sunday evening, if you're a first-timer, I hope you're enjoying the songs. 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Joy Division, Love Will Tear Us Apart, Joe Boxers and Boxer Beat, and then a little gem that's gone down rather well from Street Pack, and that's Lined Up on Nation Radio's Beat Surrender. On the way next, The Beat and Spandau Ballet on Nation.
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Saturday night, I had a great night out. My friend Richard hosts Stereo Underground on Rewind TV, and he did a live version of it at the Concord Club in Eastleigh near Southampton on Saturday evening. Lovely to see a few Beat Surrender listeners there as well. Thanks for the chat. 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It's the Vapors News at 10 on Nation.

0: Manchester, one of the hardest working men in rock and roll, John Lydon, Public Image Limited, and Rise. And before that, News at 10 from the Vapors, who were part of Stereo Underground Live last night. And if you were there, it was nice to see you. Some Beat Surrender listeners having a great time, loving the music that we play on a Sunday night as well. Next, though, we're going to head back to 1981 for three favourites on Beat Surrender from Nation.
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0: 8 o'clock Sunday evening. It is Steve Power's Beat Surrender. And you are most welcome. Here comes three from 1981. Kraftwerk, The Police, and The

This is what we like to do on a Sunday evening, play you the lesser-known hits from the period that we call Be Surrender. That was originally the A side, and the model was the B side, and then it got flipped, and you know what happened. That's Computer Love, that's Kraftwerk, and they're actually going to be playing in the UK. They're in Bournemouth on Tuesday night, Police Invisible Sun before that, and Quiet Life from Japan, all from 1981. Is one of the best-known opening bass notes in music, Simple Minds, Waterfront, on Nation.

0: 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If you do miss any of the show on a Sunday night, fear not, we've got it all for you on the Listen Again section on the Nation Player app, or go to nationplayer.com. Not just tonight's show, but also the three previous weeks for you when you fancy. 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
14: 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Are you?

Electricity, before that Sham 69. Hi, Phil Johnson. He's just had a birthday on Thursday, 57, and he's got a lot to celebrate at the moment. So he said, is there any chance you could play this for me? I've not heard it in a very, very long time. What a great choice. And this is your birthday present. This is Big Audio Dynamite, a medicine show on Beat Surrender on Nation.

prostitution, kidnapping, extortion,

0: still sounds as good as it did when it came out in 86. The House Martins and Happy Hour. Before that, sounding equally brilliant. And for Phil Johnson's birthday, Big Audio Dynamite, a medicine show. Sunday evening on Nation. Got Chilled Nation on the way at 9 o'clock with Mark Franklin. Next, though, M's big hit and a one-hit wonder from Kissing the Pink on Nation. Nation
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From the album Naked, they've got some great stuff out there. Have a look for it. Kissing the Pink, their big hit. And Last Film on Nation, and before that, pop music from M. It's Steve Power here until 9. We like to play the slightly lesser-known tracks from a lot of bands, and this being in the Tupperware box for a little while. It's come to the top now, and it gets an airing. It's The Cars and Since You're Gone on Nation.

0: anywhere else. It's called Beat Surrender. It's every Sunday evening. If you can tell your friends to pop in on a Sunday evening, that'd be great. That was new music, by the way, This World of Water. Before that, The Cars and Since You're Gone. Got a suggestion for a future week? 07740938500. Next, Mark Franklin is here with Chilled Nation.
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0: Thank you, Steve. Hello, good evening. I'm Mark Franklin. Welcome to another edition of Chilled Nation. Playing you the best chilled songs from the 80s and the 90s. Starting this weekend with

A lovely cover of a great song. There's The Beautiful South and Dream a Little Dream on Chilled Nation from Nation Radio. How has your weekend been? Have you had a good one? I truly hope so. Thank you for joining me tonight. Up next, Breathe. And this is Hands to Heaven.

This was the one and only hit for Scarlett, Independent Love Song. What a tune as well. That sounded so good tonight. Here on Chilled Nation from Nation Radio. Up next, it's Simply Red, Holding Back the Years.

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80s number one, sounding great on tonight's Chilled Nation from Nation Radio. That is Lionel Richie and Hello. I'm Mark Franklin. I will have a surprise song for you at around 10:30 tonight. A song that I think you will not have heard for a while. You may have completely forgotten about it, or you may never have heard it at all. And this week I have dug deep into the 90s. Looking forward to that. Mariah Carey with Boys to Men. This is One Sweet Day.

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20: Evening, here we go with our number two of this weekend's Chilled Nation. I'm Mark Franklin. Gonna get Michael Jackson on soon, but now, many rivers to cross, it's you.

so many singles on the Dangerous album by Michael Jackson, that being one of them, featuring Slash from Guns N' Roses on guitar. That is Give In To Me. It's Chilled Nation. 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

Judith, thank you so much for messaging me on Facebook asking for Robert Plant and 29 Palms on tonight's Chilled Nation. I have not heard that song in absolutely ages. Really good to hear it again as well. I'm Mark Franklin. Our surprise song for this weekend is on the way shortly. Next, Orchestral Maneuvers in the Dark, and this is

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You are listening to Chilled Nation. We do this every Sunday, 9 till 11. A couple of hours showcasing the softer side of the 80s and the 90s. Time now for this weekend's surprise song. It's where I play you something I think you may not have heard in a while, you may have forgotten about it, or you don't know it at all. You've never heard it. This weekend, we're in 1993, the year that Michael Bolton released a covers album called Timeless, The Classics. One of the covers was of the Doobie Gray song, Drift Away.

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Chilled Nation on Nation Radio, Deep by E17, and before that it was Randy Crawford and One Day I'll Fly Away. I'm Mark Franklin, thank you so much for listening tonight. If you've missed any of this weekend's Chilled Nation, you can always catch up again via the Nation Player, and I shall return next Sunday evening at 9 for another 2 hours worth of great chilled songs from the 80s and 90s. Have a great week. I'm going to leave you with Leo Sayer. And this is an absolute tune from his catalogue, Orchard Road. Tell the

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